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Style is never seen that makes you wanna grab and hold and squeeze real tight. Who's gonna be the one to save you from yourself?

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Can't touch this. Can't touch this. Can't touch this.

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1: 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This is a story about love. This is a story about hate. When tolerance brings a tragedy, passion and pain. It's a thin line between what we get. So goes our story about Romeo and Juliet.